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If you're looking for devotion, you've got to show me love.

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2: There's things I want to tell you, but I don't know how. Or I don't know if I should.

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It's 9 p.m. on a fucking Friday. Get the fuck, fuck, get the fuck. It's 9 p.m. on a fucking Friday. It's 9 p.m. on a fucking Friday. 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

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They just do anything they want to do. And you couldn't dance to it if you wanted to. 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

Radio LFM. 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I wanna go. Me and you, back and forth like a yo-yo. 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I wanna go. Me and you, back and forth like a yo-yo. 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I wanna go. 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

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I wanna go, me and you, back and forth like a yo-yo.

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Let's go to the disco. I wanna go, me and you, back and forth like a yo-yo, like a yo-yo, like a yo-yo, like a yo-yo, like a yo-yo, like a yo-yo, like a yo-yo, like a yo-yo, like a yo-yo, like a yo-yo, like a yo-yo, like a yo-yo, like a yo-yo, like a yo-yo, like a yo-yo, like a yo-yo, like a yo-yo, like a yo-yo, like a yo-yo, like a yo-yo, like a yo-yo, like a yo-yo, like a yo-yo, like a yo-yo, like a yo-yo, like a yo-yo, like a yo-yo, like a yo-yo, like a yo-yo, like a yo-yo, like a yo-yo, like a yo-yo, like a yo-yo, like a yo-yo, like a yo-yo, like a yo-yo, like a yo-yo, like a yo-yo, like a yo-yo, like a yo-yo, like a yo-yo, like a yo-yo, like a yo-yo, like a yo-yo, like a yo-yo, like a yo-yo, like a yo-yo, like a yo-y